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0: Mike, I'm Rockhampton, Benarra, 51. Mike, I'm Benarra, 51, over. Come Rockhampton, Benarra, 51, just sit rep on this HR bird. All proceeding well at the moment, over.
1: Benarra, 51, sit rep, all proceeding well, 10:55.

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0: Like, residents of 24 Beaver Street were testing their internal private smoke alarms. 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
0: 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Also be advised auxiliaries have been paged for. 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
0: Oh, I'm 265 Alpha, acknowledge that you can stand down, 265 Bravo.
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0: I'm 265 Alpha, cruise investigated vehicle. There was no actual fire. There's been an oil leak onto exhaust manifold. Stop on call. Over.
1: Viacom 265 Alpha, I received cruise investigated vehicle, no actual fire. Appears the male oil would have leaked. Could you confirm what it leaked onto? Over.
0: I'm 265 Alpha, appears that a small oil leak onto the exhaust manifold, over.
1: Acknowledged, and copy stop also, 11:45.

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0: Mike on Rockhampton, Barnaby 51, just a sit rep on this HR burn at 161 Yokara. All complete, still some smoke and evidence. Mop up and patrol for the next 30 minutes, over.
1: Icon to Barnaby 51, tail of message was broken. Confirming syrup on this HRB is all complete. Still have smoke in evidence. Mopping up and patrolling for the next 60 minutes. Is that correct, over?
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0: This home bush fire is contained, just mopping up. We did find a number plate of a vehicle that was that's just in the area.
1: Eden 52, this fire is contained, mopping up. I have found a number plate of a vehicle in the area. Just confirming if it's able to be read or if this fire is suspicious, over.
0: The number plate can be read. If you're ready to go, I can tell you the number.
1: Firecom Eden 52, roger, provide when ready, over.
0: Number plate is 324NGA. It's a Queensland number plate.
1: Firecom Eden 52, just confirming that number plate of 324 November Golf Alpha, Queensland registration. Is that correct, over?
0: J for George, the last letter was.
1: Roger, Eden 52, J for George. Just confirming if you require police attendance, over.
0: I don't think so. This is a suspicious fire. We were here last night at the road this time. This is a bit further in. There's a lot of rubbish, dump cars, tyres and stuff like that.
1: Eden 52, roger. Negative for police. However, this is a suspicious fire. There is a lot of rubbish, dumped cars and tyres in the vicinity. 1219.
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0: 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Okay, Banana RB 51, we'll be commencing this burn in a couple of minutes, over.
1: Banana RB 51, we'll be commencing burn in a couple of minutes, 12:44.

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1: Rosedale 81, over.
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0: Mike and Rosedale 81, that's acknowledged, 1323.

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Viacom Rosedale 81, be advised, we have been advised from ambulance that we are no longer required. You can code 40, over. Rosedale 81, code 40 at 1332.

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0: Come Rockhampton, Bonarra B51, just to sit. This is HR Burner 53, Helen Crescent. We finished the first block. We were moving on to the second block at this property, over.
1: Bonarra B51, sit rep on this HRB. You finished the first block, now moving to the second block at 1359.

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0: 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We have ambulance en route, police on scene. Negative for 35 at this time. Do you want them to respond as well?
1: Viacom, that's affirmative. 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
1: 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A report states that a single vehicle has gone through multiple fences and into a tree. Police's information states person trapped. However, call to Firecom stated no person's trapped at this current time. Unable to confirm, over.
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0: 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One lane open, eastbound Moores Creek Road, over.
1: 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One lane open, eastbound Moores Creek Road, 1529.

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0: From Rockhampton, but RB 51, sit rep on this second block in 53 Helen Crescent. All finished, a fair bit of smoke still in progress. We'll be mop up and patrol for the next hour, over.
1: Narrabee 51, sit rep, this is all finished, the second block, smoke's still in progress, you're mopping up and patrolling for the next hour at 1531.

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0: Viacom, this scene has been made safe. We have towing in attendance preparing to tow vehicle. Scene in the hands of QPS. One person in the hands of QAS has been transported to Rockhampton Base. 234 Alpha is code 4.
1: Alpha, scene's been made safe. Towing in attendance preparing to tow the vehicle. Scene in the hands of Queensland Police. One person in the hands of Queensland Ambulance being transported to Rockhampton Base. Field code 4 at 1541.

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0: 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Believed to be from burnt toast. Cruiser investigating.
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0: Viacom Wet Coast 2 QAS on scene. This accident's about 50 metres south of Nobles Road on the Bruce Highway. Presently, cars off road and both lanes are still open, over.
1: Alpha, code 2, Queensland Ambulance on scene. This accident is approximately 50 kilometres south of Nobles Road on the Bruce Highway. Cars off road, lanes still open. 1628.

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0: 223 Alpha, approximately passing the airport, roughly 15 minutes out from incident. Any word back from QAS at all? Over.
1: Alpha, you're passing the airport approximately 15 minutes out. That's a negative at this time. Ambulance and police are still showing us out en route, over.
0: Fuck off, 23 Alpha, copy that.
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0: 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Incidents approximately 2 kilometres on the Mackay side of the Poitrel turnoff. Still on a picked out highway, over.
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0: From Rockhampton, Bonarra V 51. We've done a final check of 160 Bokara Crescent, Wordong Heights, all good. Still smoke in evidence. Also, 53 Helen Crescent, there's still a lot of smoke presence there. No threats. Handed back to both owners. Bonarra V 51 is code 4.
1: Bonarra V 51, that's all received, 17.

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1: Viacom 223 Alpha, over.
0: 223 Alpha. QAS are looking after, sorry, QPS are looking after scene. Tow truck has arrived. Patient is in hands with QAS. We are now code 5.
1: 223 Alpha, place on scene monitoring. Tow truck now on scene as well. Patient in hands with QAS. Just confirming that's code 4, over.
0: 223 Alpha, yes, code 4, over.

0: Come on, Camden, but IRB 51. Park on the IRB 51, over. Come on, Camden, but IRB 51, code 5, over.
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0: Viacom, FNR staff are assisting QES to remove a patient that has a had a fall in the rear roof's property in the backyard. Delay time unknown at this stage, over.
1: Viacom 235 Alpha, fire and rescue assisting QES to remove patient that has had a fall at the rear of the property in the backyard, unknown delay time, 1740.

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0: Viacom, 226 Alpha, single male occupant is getting transported to Mackay Bates Hospital with QAS. 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
1: A single male occupant is getting transported to Mackay Bates Hospital by Queensland Ambulance. Single vehicle getting towed. Left in hands of Queensland Police, 1804. 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
1: 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Got Captain Plate. Just missed how many others, over.
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0: Canton 323 Alpha responding to grass fire, Dune Yeller and Starson Road. 1 and 4, firefighter Nelson in charge, over.
1: 323 Alpha responding with a crew of 1 and 4, firefighter Nelson in charge, 1856.

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0: 23 Alpha has made contact with civilian guiding us to the fire. Further updates follow once arrive on scene, over.
1: Alpha made contact with civilian who was guiding into the fire. Further updates once on scene, 1859.

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0: 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Stay all after, over.
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0: 323 Alpha has traveled approximately 2 kilometers on a dirt road following a Hilux. We have reached the fire code 2. Can you please activate 223 Bravo? Please inform the officer in charge that a white Hilux bystander will be at the entrance gate to escort them in. Over.
1: 223 Alpha, you've travelled approximately 2 kilometres on a dirt road following a white Hilux. You've reached the fire, code 2. You're requesting activation of 263 Bravo. The white Hilux will meet 263 Bravo at the entrance gate to escort in. 1903.

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0: 23 Bravo, responding to Grass Fire, crew 1 of 4, Lieutenant Johnson in charge, over.
1: 223 Bravo, responding with the crew of 1 of 4, Lieutenant Johnson in charge, 1906.

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2: 223 Alpha, just left to follow. We approximately have a 750 metre fire front moving in a easterly direction, slow moving fire. Our area is hard to access. We are actually on Grosvenor Lee. They have asked for our support until Bravo gets here, over.
1: Alpha, sit rep to follow. You run approximately 750 metre fire front, moving easterly direction, slow moving. Fire area is hard to access. Just confirming, did you say you're on Grosvenor Lease Land? Over.
2: Viacom Rockhampton 223 Alpha, we can confirm we are on Grosvenor Lease. 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
0: 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The crew's currently in overhaul and mop up duty. 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
0: 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We are code 4, over.
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0: 323 Alpha, mop up duties. Mop up on scene has been done. Grosvenor rescue crew are going to monitor the scene for the next few hours to make sure there's no flare up. 223 Alpha is code 4, over.
1: Alpha, mop up of scene complete. Grosvenor rescue crew monitoring scene for the next few hours to make sure no flare up. Code 4, 1942.

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0: B-65 Alpha. Security arrived on site, gained entry. Panel is showing alarm in zone 25, detector 51. Panel is also showing battery fault.
1: B-65 Alpha, security on site, gained entry. Panel showing alarm zone 25, detector 51. FIP also showing battery fault. 265 Alpha just confirming security is also Lieutenant Miller, over.
0: Com 365 Alpha, can confirm security has attended site.
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0: 65 Alpha, unable to reset panel. System remains in fault. 7 providers via management will need to be notified. Local fire.
1: 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I'm unable to reset panel, system remains in fault. No sign of local fire, management will be need to be notified. Is that correct, over?
0: Viacom, that is correct.
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0: 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Charlie Romeo, 4 over. Note 54 is mobile from Clyde D through to Nebo, over.
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0: 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Falcon Life Flight, go ahead, over. 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
0: 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It's near the bridge at Saltgate Seamer. 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
0: Viacom 235 Alpha, after further investigation, this is a small campfire with homeless in attendance. This fire is well contained. It's currently being used for cooking. There's no action by QFR. We are code 4.
1: Five Alpha, after further investigation, it's a small campfire with homeless people in attendance. Fire's well contained and being used for cooking. No further action by QFR. 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
0: Rosedale 81.
1: Viacom, Rosedale 81, over.
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